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0: Number one for Hot New Country, KX 94.7, Tucker Wetmore with his latest brunette. Tucker's going to be rocking the park in London at Harris Park alongside Jordan Davis this July. Kane Brown, too, and like I love country music. I mean, it's the reason we're all here on a Friday night. How you doing? It's Mikey, and I want to know if you've ever heard of the Mariko Aoki phenomenon. If you haven't, it's okay. It's a quirky term that people are using for the sudden urge to, well, let's just say, go to the bathroom and poop after spending some time browsing in a bookstore. What? It's named after this Japanese woman, Mariko Aoki, who described her experience in a 1985 essay for a Japanese book magazine. It quickly resonated with readers who reported the same oddly specific sensation. Over the years, the idea has spread from Japanese print to TV and internet all the way into the international media, turning this private embarrassment info into a shared cultural in-joke. Explanations range from the relaxing atmosphere, coffee smells of the cozy bookstores, to conditioned associations with reading on the toilet, but no specific scientific cause has been proven. So, I mean, the next time you're at Indigo and your stomach starts getting the old trouble guts and the old rumble, just know that it's normal and you might have Mariko Aoki disorder.
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13: 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The James Barker Band's coming up after we fire up some Chris Stapleton tonight on KX

0: 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The Rec Laws and Never Drinking Again on KX 94.7. 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
0: The King coming up as we roll into another long ride tonight with Luke Combs, a song that has spent the last month at number one on the Canadian country charts. He hasn't checked out of the hotel room just yet.

0: time for Hot New Country and KX 94.7. Dean Brody with his latest, A Man Without a Woman. Dean Brody and the Recklaws Hometown Heroes Tour at the RBC Amphitheater September 24th. 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
1: 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Josh Ross, Scared of Getting Sober. Brooks and Dunn too, with Ain't Nothing About You. Imagine this, it's a cool September evening. Niagara Falls to your back. You are facing the stage, the lights go down, then all of a sudden, boom, Brooks and Dunn hit the stage. It's going to be a reality, and it's happening in September at the Misty City Music Festival. Those tickets are already on sale. Get them before they're gone. Brooks and Dunn will be headlining on the Sunday. Okay, so if you're just looking to go for a day, you can buy those Sunday tickets to go see Brooks and Dunn, or make a weekend out of it like we are going to. I think I'm going to be down there. I'm pretty sure Melissa might show up. Toph might be there. Linda Durham, the promotions department. We're going to be throwing a party at the Misty City Music Festival, and you're invited. You want to buy your tickets, you can do that right now over on the concerts page at KX947.fm. Dallas coming up, and Co Wetzel with a little help from Jesse Murph. We'll get us right back into the tune straight ahead.
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0: 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I
1: 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Hey, I'm Ella Langley. Such a powerful thing with music. It is a great song. Gives you the words when you don't have the words to speak them. I
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0: I don't know who Ella's singing about, but even I want to be her on KX94.7. That one for all the Ella fellas checking in this evening. Ella Langley live at TD Coliseum in July, July 16th. Tickets went on sale this morning. If there's any left, you can buy them over on the concerts page at KX94.7.fm, or you can try your luck. Monday morning, Toph and Melissa will have your first chance at a free pair of KX tickets to see Ella Langley at TD Coliseum in the Hammer this July with your Ella Langley keyword of the day. They are going to be repeating this keyword multiple times throughout the KX morning ride, and then just after 8 o'clock, they're going to see just how good your memory is, because they're going to want you to text that keyword in, ninth text through, with the keyword. I don't know what that keyword is. Only Toph and Melissa know what it is, and they're going to reveal it to you anytime after 5:30 Monday morning on the KX morning ride.
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0: 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We're streaming it live on Google Home tonight with Nate Haller's Thought About You. Tyler Hubbard, too, with Park John Party on the way with his latest. And Lainey Wilson gets us right back into another long ride of new country coming up next.
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0: 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Jordan Davis and Turn This Truck Around. JD is going to be rocking the park alongside Tucker Wetmore at Harris Park in London this July. Tim Hicks, too, going somewhere. He is going to the Opera House on June 12th. 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

0: Sipping whiskey in Colorado with Tony Stevens tonight on KX 94.7. What's in your glass? We're going to make them doubles with Jade Eagleson over the next 10, and Dasha kicks off another long ride of new country for us straight ahead.
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0: 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That's gonna leave a memory. It was great having Tay Bay in the studio earlier today just to say hi and catch up with what he's been on. Speaking of worldwide, Tay Bay's been all over the world recently, mainly in Europe. He's been taking his son River to a lot of soccer games over in Europe. Tay Bay is a part of Departure. I believe he's got a songwriters round tonight at the, I think it's at the Mod Club. I think we were talking to Morgan Griffiths about this this showcase earlier this week on the KX Morning Ride as well. All right, stick around. Riley Green, his latest on the way, and we're going to crack a cold one with Luke Combs up next.
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0: 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Tyler Jo Miller just doing what she does. Tyler Hubbard, too, with Back Then, Right Now. Hey, it's Mikey. Appreciate the company on this Friday, May the 8th. Today is, it's actually my uncle's birthday today, so happy birthday to my uncle. Way back in 1847, no, he wasn't born in 1846. He's old, but he's not that old. Way back in 1847, Robert W. Thompson patented the rubber tire, which he, at the time, called air wheels. In 1976, on this date, May the 8th, Reba made her chart debut with the song I Don't Want to Be a One-Night Stand. And in 2011, the reality series Why Not with Shania debuted on the Oprah Winfrey Network. Jason McCoy, he's going to take us to Dixieland over the next 10. And Jelly Roll kicks off another long ride of new country for us right after this.
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0: 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Tennille Arts, her latest on the way, some Ella Langley too, and Luke Bryan kicks off another long ride of new country for us straight ahead.
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0: Gearing up for game number 3 tomorrow night at TD Coliseum, Rock City hosting the San Diego Seals. That semifinal series is tied at 1 game apiece. It's win or go home tomorrow night at the Coliseum. We'll see you there as we get you right back into another long ride of new country tonight with Luke Bryan on KX 94.7.
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0: 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Brett Kissel and Dierks Bentley's latest Together Hurtin' songs. Ella Langley, too, choosing Texas. Ella's choosing the Hammer on July 16th. Tickets went on sale this morning. If there's any left, you're going to be able to buy them over on our concerts page at KX94.7.fm. It's going to be one of the hottest tickets in town. Ella Langley at TD Coliseum starting on Monday. And I don't want to be that guy that wishes away the weekend by any means, but starting on Monday, be listening to Talk and Melissa for your chance to score some Ella Langley tickets. Just after 5:30 on Monday morning, Toph and Melissa will start dropping some hints as to what our Ella Langley keyword of the day will be. And then just after 8 o'clock, they're going to test your memory. And they're going to ask for the ninth text through with the Ella keyword for your chance at a pair of tickets to the show. Ella Langley's Dandelion Tour at TD Coliseum on July 16th. We've got a stack of Ella tickets to give away starting on Monday morning between 5:30 and 8 o'clock on your KX Morning Rock.
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0: Well, I have definitely overstayed my welcome, so I'm going to get the heck out of here. We will do this again tomorrow morning, just after 7 o'clock. But until then, enjoy the rest of your night, and don't forget to be awesome, all right? As we roll into another long ride of new country, I've got Kane Brown's love letter to his bride, Caitlin, coming up after Jordan Davis. And next thing you know, on KX 94.7.

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1: 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It is a great song. Gives you the words when you don't have the words to speak them. 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

0: We'll have an enjoyable Mother's Day weekend. Monday, when Melissa and I return, listen up, Ella and Bella fellas. We can get you to Ella Langley's Dandelion Tour coming to the TD Coliseum right here in Hamilton, July 16th. It all starts Monday on the KX Morning Ride.
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6: 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We're doing the amazing Funny Girl. It's the musical that launched the career of Barbara Streisand, and when you come down, you'll see why. 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
2: Good morning. It's 7 o'clock. I'm Nick Hughes with KX News for the Dirt Depot in Bruce's Bins. Making news this hour, Hamilton Public Health is confirming 13 cases of Legionellosis this week. It's an infection that is not spread person to person, but is mostly found in warm water environments like humidifiers, hot tubs, even water towers. HPH is hunting for possible sources and is focused on the East Hamilton Stony Creek area. Infectious disease experts say the hantavirus outbreak on a cruise ship is unlikely to become a pandemic. Dr. Alliston McGreer says the virus spreads very poorly between humans, making widespread transmission highly unlikely. But she does understand why it's making many people anxious. The World Health Organization says the virus does not spread like COVID-19 or influenza. The Premier of Alberta says she's confident a new pipeline agreement will be reached and a deal could be finalized soon. Danielle Smith met with Mark Carney in Ottawa yesterday. She says negotiations made progress on things like industrial carbon pricing. Mark Carney is working to improve relations with Alberta as separatist sentiment rises in the province. An 18-year-old is facing charges for a pair of hate-motivated assaults in Toronto. Police say the teen used an imitation gun that fires gel beads to shoot at a Jewish community member while walking outside. Well, Toronto FC will have their biggest crowd ever today at BMO Field. It's also a Blue Jays giveaway day, but it might be a headache for fans heading to the games. The DVP is shut down for spring maintenance, and the city is also preparing for the World Cup. The closure of the DVP runs until 5 a.m. on Monday. And Sucro Can Canada's new sugar refinery at Pier 15 in Hamilton is officially open. It's designed to become Canada's largest sugar refinery. The goal is to yield about 1 million metric tons of sugar every year, and that's enough to cover the entire QEW with about 2 feet of sugar. The facility employs about 65 people, and that's expected to grow as the company does. In sports, the Jays only scored 2 runs, but that was enough to get the win last night. Toronto beat the Angels 2-0. Dylan Cease struck out 10 over 7 innings. The Habs won 5-1 over Buffalo to tie up their series, and Vegas took a 2-1 lead over the Ducks. It was a close one, but the Toronto Tempo lost their debut to Washington last night, 65-64. And in the NBA, the Knicks beat Philly to take a 3-0 series lead, and the Spurs took down Minnesota. They lead that series 2-1. Weather is next.
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8: Things look good to start. We've got a mix of sun and cloud. Now, there is a chance of some rain, maybe even a thunderstorm late in the afternoon. Gusty winds today. We're going to be warming up to 17 degrees. Cloudy chance of some rain into this evening. Risk of a thunderstorm tonight as well with a low of +3. Sunshine and 14 degrees for mom tomorrow. We've got a mix of sun and cloud on Monday with a high of 12. 7 degrees right now in both Milton and Oakville. 9 degrees here at home in Hamilton. There is weather and more. KXCountry.FM. It is 7:05. How you doing? It's Mikey. Good morning. Appreciate you waking up with us this morning. Tucker Wetmore coming up after a couple of Morgans. Morgan Griffiths on the way with his latest after Morgan Wallen.

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0: number one for Hot New Country KX 94.7. Josh Ross ain't doing jag this morning. Garth 2 with a track for all of my friends in low places checking in this morning. It is 20 after 7. Hey, it's Mikey. Good morning. If you want to get in touch with yours truly like Denise did, you can fire me a text 905-667-1947. You can hit me up on the socials as well. 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And if there's some strange reason you've got to leave your radio, computer, or even one of your smart speakers at any point this weekend, we're portable. 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Let's have some fun this weekend, shall we? Tim and the Glory Boys on the way with their latest. And Luke Combs covering a Tracy Chapman classic for you next.
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0: A mix of sun and cloud this morning. There's a chance of some rain, maybe a thunderstorm late in the afternoon. Gusty winds, a high of 17 today. Chance of showers, risk of a thunderstorm this evening as well, with a low of +3. Tomorrow for mom looks really good. Lots of sunshine, a high of 14. A mix of sun and cloud on Monday with a high of 12. 7 degrees right now in Oakville and Milton. It's 9 degrees in the Hammer. There is weather and more at kxcountry.fm at 7:25. Tim and the Glory Boys, their latest on the way as we get you right back into another long ride of new country with, as promised, Luke Combs.

0: Davis. Ain't a bad life. Isn't that the truth? We woke up on the right side of dirt this morning, and Tim and the Glory Boys with their latest track, If I Go Missing. Bunch of friends and a box of wine. I think we just found Melissa's summertime anthem. It is 7:36. Morning, Megan Maroney, her latest on the way, and Diamond Rio will get us right back into another long ride of new country straight ahead.
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0: 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I was scrolling through Instagram yesterday and saw Nate was down in the studio alongside Stu from the Rec Claws, which usually means there is some summertime music coming from both the Rec Claws and from Nate Haller. Dean Brody on the way, and the latest from Carter Faith is next.
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0: All right, we've got a mix of sun and cloud to start our Saturday morning. There is a chance of some rain, maybe even a big old thunderstorm late in the afternoon. Gusty winds today, but mild, a high of 17. Chance of showers, risk of a thunderstorm this evening with a low of +3. Tomorrow for Mom, looks really good. Lots of sunshine, a high of 14. We've got a mix of sun and cloud on Monday with a high of 12. It is 7 degrees right now in both Milton and Oakville, 9 degrees here at home in Hamilton. There is weather and more at kxcountry.fm. Yeah.

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2: Good morning. It's 8 o'clock. I'm Nick Hughes with KX News for the Dirt Depot in Bruce's Bins. Making news this hour, Hamilton Public Health is investigating the cause of 13 cases of Legionellosis this week. It's a respiratory infection similar to pneumonia, found mostly in warm water environments like water towers, hot tubs, and humidifiers. It is not spread person to person, and HPH is focused on the East Hamilton Stony Creek area as they continue to search where it's coming from. Meantime, Canada's chief public health officer says 10 Canadians are now linked to the hantavirus outbreak on a cruise ship. The outbreak has infected 8 and 3 people have died. Several Canadians connected to the outbreak are asymptomatic and isolating, including an Ontario couple. Ontario's chief medical officer says there is little to no public risk. Ontario's Privacy Commissioner's Office says it's closely monitoring a cyber attack that's hit colleges and universities across the province. University of Toronto and Mohawk College are among 9,000 schools impacted worldwide. Tech company Instructure says names, emails, and messages exchanged might have been affected by the attack. There's no evidence that passwords or financial information were compromised. Canada's Foreign Affairs Minister is working with allies in multiple countries trying to help return Ukrainian children abducted by Russian officials. Anita Anand is heading to a meeting on Monday that's focused on securing more funding to identify and reconnect abducted children with their families. Ukraine estimates about 20,000 children have been taken since 2022. Researchers estimate that number could be as high as 35,000. The temporary stands at BMO Field will be filled today as Toronto FC hosts their largest ever crowd. Getting to the game, though, could be difficult with the DVP completely shut down. It also doesn't help it's a Blue Jays giveaway game this afternoon. The DVP is closed until 5 a.m. on Monday for maintenance and repairs. Extra trains are running from Union to the Exhibition Station to help accommodate the closure. You can spend time with mom this weekend at a lake or pond fishing if you want. You're allowed to fish for free today and tomorrow across the province. You don't need a license or outdoors card, but you do need to follow the rules like catch and size limits. In sports, the Blue Jays got it done at home last night, beating the Angels 2-0. Montreal beat Buffalo 5-1 to tie up their series. The Golden Knights beat Anaheim to take a 2-1 series lead. The Toronto Tempo lost their inaugural game by a point, falling to Washington 65-64. And the Knicks beat Philly to take a 3-0 series lead. The Spurs beat Minnesota. They lead that series 2-1. Weather is next.
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5: All right, we've got a mix of sun and cloud this morning. There's a chance of some rain, maybe a thunderstorm late in the afternoon today. Gusty winds, mild, a high of 17. Chance of showers, risk of a thunderstorm this evening as well, with a low of plus 3. Mom's Day tomorrow looks really good. Lots of sunshine, a high of 14. A mix of sun and cloud on Monday with a high of 12. 7 degrees right now in Mississauga. It's 9 in both Brantford and out in Burlington. There's weather and more at KXCountry.fm. It is 8:04. Sasha coming up. Some Dylan Scott, too, as we get you right back into another long ride of new country and crack a breakfast beer with Hardy, Lauren Elena, and Devin Dawson.

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0: Number one for hot new country in KX 94.7, Sully Burrows. His latest, Put It On Me. Sully leads the way with six total nominations at the upcoming CMA Ontario Festival and Awards weekend. It's in Port Credit this year. It's at the end of the month, May 29th to the 31st. The big show is on the 31st. That's a Sunday. Sully up for those six awards, including Fans Choice. You can vote for your favorite right now at cmaontario.ca. Sully's also going to be performing at the award show as well. And he's going to be performing the night before at the CMA Ontario Bonfire. There's just a full weekend of events and something new this year, which I think is really cool. They're calling it the Trail, Passport to Country. And down on the Port Credit waterfront, you know, there's a lot of restaurants and bars down there. And on that Friday, the 29th, between 6:30 and 11:30 p.m., there's going to be a ton of artists just playing on the waterfront. It's been a while since I've bar hopped. But I think I'm going to be down there on the 29th, just hanging with you, hanging with the artists, and enjoying some live Canadian country music as we get set to celebrate the very best of country music in Ontario. For all of the details, that trail, Passport to Country, by the way, is free. Until you get inside the bar, and whatever you decide to buy in the bar, that's going to be on you. But they'll give you a little passport that you can stamp at each location and tell us who you saw. CMAOntario.ca for all of the information and a link to buy your tickets to the big awards show on the 31st.
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2: mix of sun and cloud this morning. More cloud than sun right now here on Hamilton Mountain. There is a chance of some rain, risk of a thunderstorm late this afternoon. Gusty winds, a high of 17 today. That's not bad. Chance of showers, risk of a thunderstorm this evening with a low of +3. Sunshine and 14 for Mother's Day tomorrow. We've got a mix of sun and cloud on Monday with a high of 12. It is 7 degrees right now in Mississauga, 9 in both Brantford and Burlington. 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Jelly on the way as we roll into another long ride of New Country with Bailey Zimmerman.

0: 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I'm going to take you to church with one hell of a view over the next few, and Dasha kicks off another long ride of new country for us straight ahead.
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0: Number one for hot new country, KX 94.7. We're streaming it live on Alexa this morning with Tyler Jo Miller just doing what she does. Eric Church, too, with one hell of a view. The chief is going to be delivering the commencement speech later on today in Chapel Hill for the University of North Carolina. It is 8:48. Shania coming up, and Ella and Morgan will kick off another long ride of new country for us with their latest Together up next.
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11: A mix of sun and cloud, chance of some rain, risk of a thunderstorm late the afternoon. Gusty winds, a high of 17 today. Chance of rain, risk of a thunderstorm this evening with a low of +3. Tomorrow for Mom looks really good. Lots of sunshine, a high of 14. We've got a mix of sun and cloud on Monday with a high of 12. 7 degrees right now in Mississauga, 9 in both Brantford and Burlington. There is weather and more at kxcountry.fm. It is 8:53. Tickets for the Dandelion Tour stop at TD Coliseum on July 16th. They went on sale yesterday. She's got the hottest ticket in town, man. We were able to snag a bunch of tickets from the Coliseum to give away starting on Monday with your Ella Langley keyword of the day. Toph and Melissa will have that for you between 5:30 and 8 o'clock Monday morning on the ride.

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1: Good morning. It's 9 o'clock. I'm Nick Hughes with KX News, making news this hour. Hamilton Public Health is confirming 13 cases of Legionellosis this week. It's an infection that is not spread person to person, but is mostly found in warm water environments like humidifiers, hot tubs, even water towers. HPH is hunting for possible sources, and they're focused on the East Hamilton and Stony Creek area. Infectious disease experts say the hantavirus outbreak on a cruise ship is unlikely to become a pandemic. Dr. Alliston McGreer says the virus spreads very poorly between humans, making widespread transmission highly unlikely, but she understands why many people are anxious about it. The World Health Organization says the virus does not spread like COVID-19 or influenza. The Premier of Alberta says she's confident a new pipeline agreement will be reached and a deal could be finalized soon. Danielle Smith met with Mark Carney in Ottawa yesterday. She says negotiations made progress on things like industrial carbon pricing. Mark Carney is working to improve relations with Alberta as separatist sentiment rises in the province. An 18-year-old is facing charges for a pair of hate-motivated assaults in Toronto. Police say the teen used an imitation gun that fires gel beads to shoot at Jewish community members while they were walking outside. Mark Carney acknowledged Thursday's incident, saying law enforcement has his full support to bring justice for the victims and the wider Jewish community. Toronto FC will have their biggest crowd ever today at BMO Field. It's also a Blue Jays giveaway day, but it might also be a headache for fans heading to the games. The DVP is completely shut down for spring maintenance this weekend, and it's also being done for the city to prepare for the World Cup. The closure runs until 5 a.m. on Monday, and GO has added extra trains from Union to Exhibition. And Sucro Can Canada's new sugar refinery at Pier 15 in Hamilton is officially open. It's designed to become Canada's largest sugar refinery. The goal is to yield about 1 million metric tons of sugar every year, and that's enough to cover the entire QEW with about 2 feet of sugar. The facility employs about 65 people currently, and that's expected to grow as the company does. The Jays only scored 2 runs, but that was enough to get the win last night. Toronto beat the Angels 2-0. The Habs won 5-1 over Buffalo to tie up their series. Vegas took a 2-1 lead over the Ducks. It was a close one, but Toronto Tempo lost their debut last night to Washington 65-64. And in the NBA, the Knicks beat Philly to take a 3-0 series lead. The Spurs took down Minnesota. They lead that series 2-1. Weather is next.
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4: A mix of sun and cloud this morning. There's a chance of some rain. Risk of a thunderstorm late in the afternoon. Gusty winds, but mild today. Warming up to 17 degrees. Chance of showers. Risk of a thunderstorm this evening with a low of +3. Mom's Day tomorrow looks pretty good. Lots of sunshine. A high of 14. Rolling into Monday with a mix of sun and cloud and a high of 12. 9 degrees right now in Hamilton and out in Toronto. It's 11 degrees down the QE in St. Catharines. There is weather and more at kxcountry.fm. It is 9:04. How you doing? It's Mikey. Good morning. It's hard to believe, but John Party's album, California Sunrise, is going to be celebrating 10 years next month. And on June 12th, he's going to be releasing an extended edition of that record. The set will contain 3 new tracks from The Vault, not originally on that California Sunrise release. As we get you right back into the tunes this morning with a song off that album, let's go Head Over Boots this morning.

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0: number one for hot new country in KX, 94.7 The Rec Laws, and Dean Brody's Hometown Heroes, hoping for some hometown home runs down at the Dome this afternoon. It is Trey Day. Trey Savage gets the ball for the Blue Jays. Addison Barger will be activated off the IL. Slowly but surely, the boys are getting healthy. A 3:07 first pitch down at the Dome, Jays and Angels, and it's win or go home for Rock City tonight at the Coliseum. Game number three, Rock and Seals. A 7 o'clock ball drop down at the Coliseum. Winner of this game tonight will play for the NLL Cup and await the winner of the Georgia-Halifax series. I have got Kenny Chesney lined up, and he's going to kick off another long ride of new country for us straight ahead.
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2: Hey everyone, it's Mitch. We got another busy weekend full of fun, free, and family events. We're starting things off out at the Hamilton Gun Club for their Charity Trap Day. That's on until 2 o'clock. 559 Regional Road 20 in Stony Creek. You don't need a license to head on down. 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That's on until 2. Today is the Family Fun Day down at the Sun Valley Farms. They got a whole bunch of bouncy castles at 1186 Highway 8 in Stony Creek. That's on from 10 till 3. Free admission and lots of bouncy castles. And So Hungry is on from 11 till 9 on Ottawa Street today. You can enjoy live music, food trucks, and loads of family-friendly activities. 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That's on from 10 till 2. Head on down. Check out all the cool stuff the police officers have to kick off Police Week. 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I'm Mitch in the KX947 Events Cruiser.
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13: There's a chance of some rain, risk of a thunderstorm later on this afternoon. Gusty winds today, a high of 17. Chance of showers, risk of a thunderstorm this evening with a low of +3. There is the risk of some frost overnight. Tomorrow for Mom's Day looks really good. Lots of sunshine, a high of 14. A sun cloud mix on Monday with a high of 12. 9 degrees right now in Hamilton, and out in Toronto it's 11 degrees in St. Catharines. There is weather and more at kxcountry.fm.

0: jumping right in with Dallas Smith this morning on KX 94.7. That is one of those tunes that really showcases Dallas's vocal talent. So good. It is 9:33. Riley Green on the way, and Jackson Dean kicks off another long ride of new country for us straight ahead.
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0: Riley Green is going to be performing at the ACMs on the 17th. You can watch it on Prime. His latest coming up after Jackson Dean's Heavens to Betsy on KX 94.7.

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0: 1 for Hot New Country and KX 94.7. We are streaming it live on Google Home this morning with Morgan Griffiths and Bourbon. It's been a busy week around KX this week. Morgan dropped in to ride shotgun with Toph and Melissa on the KX morning ride earlier this week. And then yesterday, Tebe dropped in to say hi to Linda to talk about some brand new music. He has been working on photos, video, and all the behind-the-scenes action right there for you in the KX 94.7 Facebook page. As we get y'all set for another long ride, the latest from Bailey Zimmerman is coming up next.
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16: We've got a mix of sun and cloud this morning. There's a chance of some rain, maybe a thunderstorm late in the afternoon. Gusty winds today, but mild. A high of 17. Chance of rain, risk of a thunderstorm this evening as well, with a low of +3. There is the risk of some frost overnight. Tomorrow, for Mon, looks pretty good. Lots of sunshine, a high of 14. We've got a mix of sun and cloud on Monday and a high of 12. 9 degrees right now in Hamilton and Toronto. 11 in St. Catharines. There is weather and more at kxcountry.fm. 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Charlie Major coming up after the latest from Bailey Zimmerman.

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1: Good morning, it's 10 o'clock. I'm Nick Hughes with KX News, making news this hour. Hamilton Public Health is investigating the cause of 13 cases of Legionellosis this week. It's a respiratory infection similar to pneumonia, found mostly in warm water environments like humidifiers, hot tubs, and water towers. It is not spread person to person. HPH is focused on the East Hamilton and Stony Creek area as they continue to search where it's coming from. Meantime, Canada's chief public health officer says 10 Canadians are now linked to the hantavirus outbreak on a cruise ship. The outbreak has infected 8 and 3 people have died. Several Canadians connected to the outbreak are asymptomatic and isolating, including an Ontario couple. Ontario's chief medical officer says there is little to no public risk. Ontario's Privacy Commissioner's Office says it's closely monitoring a cyber attack that's hit colleges and universities across the province. Mohawk College is among the 9,000 schools impacted worldwide. Tech company Instructure says names, emails, and messages may have been affected by the attack. There's no evidence passwords or financial information were compromised. Canada's foreign affairs minister is working with allies in multiple countries trying to help return Ukrainian children abducted by Russian officials. Anita Anand is heading to a meeting on Monday that's focused on securing more funding to identify and reconnect abducted children with their families. Ukraine estimates about 20,000 children have been taken since 2022. Researchers say the number could be as high as 35,000. The temporary stands at BMO Field will be filled as Toronto FC hosts their largest crowd ever today. Getting to the game could be difficult with the DVP completely shut down. Doesn't help, there's also a Blue Jays game this afternoon. There's a giveaway, and it's Junior Jays Saturday. The DVP is going to be closed until 5 a.m. on Monday for maintenance and repairs. And you can spend time with Mom this weekend at the lake or pond fishing if you want. You're allowed to fish for free today and tomorrow across the province. You don't need a license or an outdoors card, but you do need to follow the rules like catch and size limits. Well, the Jays go for back-to-back wins this afternoon against the Angels. Treya Savage gets the start. TFC is hosting Lionel Messi and Inter Miami this afternoon. In the NHL, the Canes could sweep the Flyers tonight. The Avs look to take a 3-0 series lead over the Wild, and it's win or go home for the Toronto Rock. They host the Seals at TD Coliseum tonight. The winner goes to the NLL Finals. Weather is next.
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10: A mix of sun and cloud, chance of some rain, risk of a thunderstorm later on this afternoon, gusty winds, a high of 17, chance of showers, risk of a thunderstorm into this evening as well, with an overnight low of +3, there is the risk of some frost overnight. Tomorrow for Mom's Day, we've got sunshine and 14 degrees, a mix of sun and cloud on Monday with a high of 12, 10 degrees right now in Hamilton, Milton, and out in Oakville. 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It is 10:04. Hey, it's Mikey Matthew McConaughey's favorite tune coming up for you over the next 10 as we get you right back into another long ride of new country with Nate Smith.

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0: Number one for hot new country in KX 94.7, Tyler Joe Miller with his latest Under the Influence, Darius Rucker too, and all right at 10:18. How you doing? It's Mikey. Good morning. We've got a mix of sun and cloud this morning. There is a chance of some rain, maybe a thunderstorm later on this afternoon. Gusty winds and 17 degrees will be our Saturday high. It's 10 degrees right now in KX country. Appreciate the company on this Saturday, May the 9th. It was on this date all the way back in the year 1899, the lawnmower was invented, and from that day forward, Dad has been rocking his white New Balances. Canadian Country Music Hall of Famer Hank Snow was born on this date in 1914, and in 92, the Golden Girls aired their series finale. I'm going to take you south of sanity over the next few, and Morgan Wallen kicks off another long ride of new country for us up next.
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2: 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I'm here at the Hamilton Gun Club for their charity trap day. 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So come on down 559 Regional Road 20 in Stony Creek. It's on until 2 o'clock. They're shooting until 2:30. And if you stick around, you can even see if you won a prize, because they do have a whole bunch of prizes for the best shot in a handful of different categories today. 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Thanks to Strode's Barbecue and Deli for making this trip possible. I'm Mitch in the KX 94.7 Events Cruiser.
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13: We've got a mix of sun and cloud this morning. There's a chance of some rain, maybe even a thunderstorm later on this afternoon. Gusty winds today, but mild. A high of 17. Chance of rain, risk of a thunderstorm into this evening. Overnight, we are down to +3. There is the risk of some frost overnight. Tomorrow, for mom, looks pretty good. Lots of sunshine. A high of 14. We've got a mix of sun and cloud on Monday. And a high of 12. 10 degrees right now in Hamilton, Milton, and out in Oakville. There is weather and more at kxcountry.fm. It is 10:24. Going to take you south of Sanity with Zach Top coming up as we roll into another long ride of New Country with Morgan Wallen.

0: to Neil Towns on KX 94.7 at 10:35. Thomas Rhett on the way, and Hardy's favorite country song will kick off another long ride of new country for us right after these.
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0: 10:38, mix of sun and cloud today. It is 10 degrees right now. We are going to warm up to 17 this afternoon. There is a chance of some rain, maybe a thunderstorm later on. That's your whammy for the day as we get you right back into another long ride of new country this morning with Hardy's favorite country song on KX 94.7.

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1: 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It is 10:48. How you doing? It's Mikey, and I don't want to wish away the weekend by any means, but starting on Monday, make sure you are tuned in with Toph and Melissa between 5:30 and 9 for your chance to instantly score a free pair of KX tickets to see Ella Langley. The Dandelion Tour will hit TD Coliseum on July 16th. Tickets officially went on sale to the general public yesterday. About 90% of those tickets went like that. So we have got a bunch that we were able to snag from the Coliseum, and we're going to give them away starting on Monday with your Ella Langley keyword of the day. So between 5:30 and 8 o'clock, make sure you're tuned in, because Toph and Melissa are going to be dropping hints. They're going to be letting you know what the Ella Langley keyword of the day is. And then just after 8 o'clock, when you hear the cue to do so, you are going to text that keyword. Ninth text through with the correct keyword, whatever it might be, on Monday and all next week, you will instantly grab a pair of tickets to see Ella in the Hammer on the Dandelion Tour at TD Coliseum July 16th. High Valley on the way, and the latest from Tucker Wetmore is straight ahead.
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3: Hey everyone, it's Mitch. I'm here at the Hamilton Gun Club for the charity Trap Day, going on until 2 o'clock, 559 Regional Road 20 in Hamilton. 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I'm Mitch in the KX94.7 Events Cruiser.
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15: There's a chance of some rain, risk of a thunderstorm later on this afternoon. Gusty winds and a milder high of 17 today. Chance of showers, risk of a thunderstorm tonight as well, with a low of +3. There is the risk of some frost overnight. Tomorrow for mom looks really good. Lots of sunshine, a high of 14. A mix of sun and cloud on Monday and a high of 12. 10 degrees right now in Hamilton, Milton, and Oakville. There's weather and more at kxcountry.fm at 10:55. High Valley coming up after the latest from Tucker Wetmore.

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7: Good morning. It's 11 o'clock. I'm Nick Hughes with KX News for St. Jean Realty. Making news this hour, Hamilton Public Health is confirming 13 cases of Legionellosis this week. It's an infection that's not spread person to person, but mostly found in warm weather environments like humidifiers, hot tubs, and even water towers. HPH is hunting for possible sources and is focused on the East Hamilton, Stony Creek area. Infectious disease experts say the hantavirus outbreak on a cruise ship is unlikely to become a pandemic. Dr. Allison McGeer says the virus spreads very poorly between humans, making widespread transmission highly unlikely. But she understands why many people are anxious about it. The World Health Organization says the virus does not spread like COVID-19 or influenza. An 18-year-old is facing charges for a pair of hate-motivated assaults in Toronto. Police say the teen used an imitation gun that fires gel beads to shoot at Jewish community members while they were walking outside. Mark Carney has acknowledged Thursday's incident, and he says law enforcement has his full support to bring justice for the victims and the wider Jewish community. The Premier of Alberta says she's confident a new pipeline agreement will be reached and a new deal could be finalized soon. Danielle Smith says she met with Mark Carney in Ottawa yesterday, and she says negotiations made progress on things like industrial carbon pricing. Mark Carney is working to improve relations with Alberta as separatist sentiment rises in the province. Well, Toronto FC will have their biggest crowd ever today at BMO Field. It's also a Blue Jays giveaway day, but it may be a headache for fans that are heading to the games. The DVP is completely shut down for spring maintenance this weekend, and it's also because the city is preparing for the World Cup. The closure runs until 5 Monday morning. And Sucro Can Canada's new sugar refinery at Pier 15 in Hamilton is officially open. It's designed to become Canada's largest sugar refinery. The goal is to yield about 1 million metric tons a year, and that's enough to cover the entire QEW with about 2 feet of sugar. The facility employs about 65 people, and that's expected to grow as the company does. Well, the Jays are back at it this afternoon. Game 2 with the Angels starts just after 3 o'clock. Treya Savage starts for Toronto. Lionel Messi and Inter Miami are in Toronto taking on TFC this afternoon. In the NHL, Carolina can sweep Philly tonight with a win. Colorado looks to take a commanding 3-game lead over the Wild. And The Rock can punch their ticket to the NLL Finals tonight with a win over San Diego. Game time is 7 o'clock at TD Coliseum. Weather is next.
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we've got a chance of some rain. Risk of a thunderstorm later on this afternoon. Gusty winds today, a high of 17. Chance of rain, risk of a thunderstorm this evening. Overnight, we're down to +3. There is the risk of some frost overnight. Tomorrow for mom looks really good. Lots of sunshine, a high of 14. A mix of sun and cloud on Monday and a high of 12. It is 11 degrees right now in Mississauga, 12 in Burlington, 14 out in Brantford. There's weather and more at KXCountry.fm. It's 11:05. Hey, it's Mikey. Good morning. Megan Maroney coming up with her latest as we get you right back into another long ride of New Country and pop a few bottles with Kelsey Ballerini.

0: Number one for hot new country, KX 94.7, Sully Burrows with his latest track, Put It On Me. Sully leads the way with 6 total nominations at the upcoming CMA Ontario Festival and Awards weekend. It's later this month, the last weekend of the month in Port Credit, Mississauga. The Port Credit Arena is going to be hosting the award show on the 31st. That is a Sunday. You can buy your tickets at cmaontario.ca, but in and around that weekend, there's going to be a ton of stuff for you and the family to do. Now, they're doing something new this year, and I think it's really cool. There's a lot of great local establishments on the waterfront in Port Credit, right? Well, perfect opportunity for these local artists and a lot of our friends to play for you. And they're calling it The Trail, Passport to Country, and it starts on Friday, May 29th at 6:30, runs until 11:30, and then the same again on the Friday. Or on the Saturday, the 30th. So I don't know about you, but it's been some time. It's been a few years since I've bar hopped, but I'm really looking forward to doing it later on this month. And if you want to do it with me, feel free. The trail is completely free, except for when you're in the bar and you buy food and beverage. That's on you. But to go from place to place to see all these artists play, that's completely free. And the trail, Passport to Country, will start on Friday, May 29th at 6:30. I will definitely be down there on the waterfront hanging with you and seeing some live Canadian country music as we get set to celebrate the very best of Ontario country music in Port Credit at the CMA Ontario Festival and Awards weekend. For more details and a link to buy your tickets to the award show, cmaontario.ca.
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2: 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It's on until 3 o'clock. I'm Mitch in the KX 94.7 Events Cruiser.
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0: We've got to make some sun and cloud today. There is a chance of some rain, maybe a thunderstorm late in the afternoon. Gusty winds, a high of 17 today. Chance of showers, risk of a thunderstorm tonight as well. With a low of +3, there is the risk of some frost overnight. A frost advisory is in effect. Tomorrow for mom looks really good. Lots of sunshine, a high of 14, sunny and 13 on Monday. It's 11 degrees right now in Mississauga, 12 in Burlington, 14 in Brantford. There is weather and more at kxcountry.fm. It's 11:23. Russell Dickerson coming up. Some FGL2 as we get you right back into another long ride of New Country with Aldean and Underwood.

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0: Taking Polaroids and making memories this Mother's Day weekend with Taybay on KX 94.7. It was great having Taybay in the studio yesterday with Linda to talk about brand new music. He let it slip that he's going to be releasing another Taybay cover. He's been killing these covers recently, and his latest one is going to be Bieber's Sorry. You can watch video of Taybay's interview with Linda up on the KX 94.7 Facebook page right now. Dylan Scott on the way, and we're going to put a few miles on it with Kane Brown up next.
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2: 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Thanks to Strode's Barbecue and Deli for making this trip possible. I'm Mitch in the KX 94.7 Events Cruiser.
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0: Or there's a chance of some rain, risk of a thunderstorm later on this afternoon. Gusty winds today. We're going to be warming up to 17 degrees. Chance of showers, risk of a thunderstorm this evening with a low of plus 3. Tomorrow for Mother's Day looks really good. Lots of sunshine, a high of 14, sunny and 13 on Monday. It's 11 degrees right now in Mississauga, 12 in Burlington, 14 in Brantford. There is weather and more at kxcountry.fm at 11:54. Hey, Terry Lynn, I've got some Nate Holler lined up for you, so stay closer, right? As we get you right back into another long ride of new country and go boots off with John Party.

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2: Good afternoon. It's 12 o'clock. I'm Nick Hughes with KX News. Making news this hour, Hamilton Public Health is investigating the cause of 13 cases of Legionellosis this week. It's a respiratory infection that's similar to pneumonia, and it's found mostly in warm water environments like hot tubs, humidifiers, and water towers. It is not spread person to person. HPH is focused on the East Hamilton and Stony Creek area as they continue to search for where it's coming from. Meantime, Canada's chief public health officer says 10 Canadians are now linked to the hantavirus outbreak on a cruise ship. The outbreak has infected 8 and 3 people have died. Several Canadians connected to the outbreak are asymptomatic and they're isolating, including an Ontario couple. Ontario's chief medical officer says there is little to no public risk. Ontario's Privacy Commissioner's Office says it's closely monitoring a cyber attack that's hit colleges and universities across the province. Mohawk College is among the 9,000 schools impacted worldwide. Tech company Instructure says names, emails, and messages may have been affected by this attack. There's no evidence passwords or financial information were compromised. Canada's Foreign Affairs Minister is working with allies in multiple countries trying to help return Ukrainian children abducted by Russian officials. Anita Anand is heading to a meeting on Monday that's going to be focused on securing more funding to identify and reconnect abducted children with their families. Ukraine estimates about 20,000 children have been taken since 2022. Researchers say the number could be as high as 35,000. Well, the temporary stands at BMO Field will be filled today as Toronto FC hosts their largest ever crowd. Getting to the game, though, could be difficult with the DVP completely shut down. It also doesn't help that there's a Blue Jays giveaway game. The DVP is closed until 5 a.m. on Monday for maintenance and repairs. Extra trains are running to help accommodate the closure. And you can spend time with Mom this weekend at the lake or pond fishing if you want. You're allowed to fish for free today and tomorrow across the province. You don't need a license or an outdoors card, but you do need to follow the rules like catch and size limits. The Jays look for back-to-back wins this afternoon against the Angels. Treya Savage gets the start. TFC hosts Lionel Messi in Inter Miami this afternoon. That game starts at 1 o'clock. In the NHL, the Canes could sweep the Flyers tonight. The Avs look to take a 3-0 series lead over the Wild. And it's win or go home for the Toronto Rock. They host the Seals at TD Coliseum tonight. The winner goes to the NLL Finals. Weather is next.
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5: Well, there's a chance of some rain, maybe a big old thunderstorm later on this afternoon. Gusty winds today hanging around 17 degrees for the high. Chance of rain, risk of a thunderstorm tonight. Overnight, we're down to +3. There is the risk of some frost overnight as we are currently under a frost advisory. Tomorrow for Mom, looks really good. Lots of sunshine. High of 14, sunny and 13 on Monday. It is 12 degrees right now in Toronto. It's 15 in St. Catharines, 17 here at home in Hamilton. There's weather and more at kxcountry.fm. It's 12:05. How you doing? It's Mikey. Monday morning, Tom and Melissa, just after 5:30, are going to start dropping Ella Langley keywords on you. make note of what that keyword is, because when you hear the cue to do so just after 8 o'clock on Monday morning, you're going to text that Ella keyword to Toff and Melissa. Ninth text through, you're off to see the Dandelion Tour. It's one of the hottest tickets in town. TD Coliseum, July 16th. I do have a track off Dandelion coming up after Old Dominion takes us down memory lane.

0: 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I
1: 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Hey, I'm Ella Langley. Such a powerful thing with music is a great song gives you the words when you don't have the words to speak them. I just want to
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1: Tennille Arts, her latest, Don't Ruin Flowers on KX 94.7. The flowers are going to be aplenty this weekend for Mother's Day at 12:18. I've got Morgan Wallen's latest on the way, and Alan Jackson will kick off another long ride of new country for us straight ahead.
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3: 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I'm here at Sun Valley Farms, 1186 Highway 8 in Winona. 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And they have just about anything else, baked goods, a whole bunch of chocolates, and so much more. 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All the cherry trees are blooming today, and it's absolutely beautiful. It's on until 3 o'clock, 1186 Highway 8 in Winona. I'm Mitch in the KX 94.7 Events Cruiser.
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13: There's a chance of some rain, risk of a thunderstorm late in the afternoon. Gusty winds, a high of 17 today. Chance of rain, risk of a thunderstorm this evening as well. Overnight, we're down to plus 3. Sunny and 14 for Mother's Day tomorrow. Sunshine and 13 on Monday. It is 12 degrees right now in Toronto, 15 in St. Catharines, 17 in the Hammer. There is weather and more at kxcountry.fm. It's 12:24. The latest off on The Problem coming up as we get you right back into another long ride with Alan Jackson.

0: changed his life. At 12:34, Zach Bryan on the way, and the Brown Eyes song is kicking off another long ride of new country for us straight ahead.
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1: 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We are streaming live on Google Home this afternoon with Aaron Goodvin's latest Said No Redneck Ever, Zach Bryan 2 with Something in the Orange at 12:48. Happy trade day down at the Dome this afternoon. Jays and Angels, a 3:07 first pitch. Addison Barger has been activated, and slowly but surely this team is getting healthy again. A little bit later on tonight down at the Coliseum, it's game number 3 of the NLL semifinals. Rock City hosting the San Diego Seals. Win or go home. It's as simple as that. The winner will play for the NLL Cup, awaiting the winner of the Georgia-Halifax series. I will see you at the Rock game later on tonight. High Valley on the way, and Jordan Davis, his latest, is up next.
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3: 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Go grab some pictures with them. They got some games for your kids to play, to keep them busy while you're shopping. So drop on by the Sun Valley Farms Mom Market, 1186 Highway 8 in Winona. It's on until 3 o'clock, so plenty of time to drop on in, do some shopping for some last-minute Mother's Day presents, and have some fun. I'm Mitch in the KX94.7 Events Cruiser.
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1: We've got to make some sun and cloud this afternoon. There's a chance of some rain, risk of a thunderstorm late in the afternoon. Gusty winds, we're hanging around 17 degrees today. Chance of rain, risk of a thunderstorm tonight as well with a low of +3. Sunny and 14 for Mom tomorrow. Sunshine and 13 degrees on Monday. It is 14 right now in Toronto, 15 in St. Catharines, 17 in the Hammer. There is weather and more at kxcountry.fm at 12:53. I'm going to hit the road. We'll do this again tomorrow, but until then, enjoy the rest of your day, and don't forget to be awesome, all right, as we get you right back into another long ride of New Country High Valley coming up after the latest from Jordan Davis.

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0: Number one for Hot New Country, KX 94.7. Riley Green, Change My Mind. Riley, one of the many performances that will take place, ACM Awards at the MGM Grand Garden Arena. That is in Vegas, and the awards are going to be streaming live on Prime Video. Shania Twain going to be hosting that show. Well, hello, I'm Linda. Thank you so much for making us part of your weekend. We've got Garth Brooks memories coming up. We'll hear also memories from the band Perry. And we're going to hear some Post Malone and Blake Shelton.
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2: Hey everyone, it's Mitch. I'm here on Ottawa Street for So Hungry SEW because it's the Fabric District. There are so many different food trucks here. If you can fit food in a truck, it's down here on Ottawa Street today. It goes all the way from Barton all the way up Ottawa Street. There are so many different opportunities for you to bring your family down here and have some fun. I'm at the Community Marketplace at the Laidlaw United Church. They had a whole bunch of live music closer down towards Barton Street. Drop Spot even had a band up on their roof as well doing a performance for the whole street. So drop on by. It's on until 9 o'clock. It's going to be a little bit easier to drop by now, but all the parking spots close by are completely full. So if you can get down here without your car, do that. If you are bringing your car down, make sure to give yourself a little bit extra time to do some driving around because you're definitely going to be looking for a parking spot. Make sure to pay attention to those road signs too so you don't get a ticket. Thanks to Strode's Barbecue and Deli for making this trip possible. I'm Mitch in the KX94.7 Events Cruiser.
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12: A mix of sun and cloud this afternoon. Chance of some rain, risk of a thunderstorm late in the afternoon. Gusty winds today, a milder high of 17. Chance of showers, risk of a thunderstorm tonight as well. The low of +3. There is the risk of some frost overnight. Tomorrow for Mom looks really good. Lots of sunshine, a high of 14. Sunny and 13 on Monday. There is weather and more at kxcountry.fm.

0: The latest from Owen Riegling from KX94.7, Love, Hate, Love, and the band Perry, If I Die Young. Oh, still to come this hour, Cody Johnson. We got some Lainey, Posty, and Blake is next.
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0: Number one for Hot New Country, KX 94.7, Morgan Griffiths, just being me, and Lainey Wilson, too, with Heart Like a Truck. I'm Linda. We have Parker McCollum tickets for you this week. He is going to be playing the OLG Stage Fallsview Casino on July the 23rd. You could check that out on our website. 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Parker McCollum, you want to go? Well, enter online at kx947.fm. Tim McGraw coming up, kicking off another long ride next.
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2: Hey everyone, it's Mitch. I'm here on Ottawa Street for So Hungry. There's so many different food trucks down here. I've only made it down to Dunsmuir from Barton, and it goes all the way to Maine, so I still got some time left to wander around to make it all the way back down to where I parked. Now, if you're going to come down and park, good luck with that. I'm going to be honest. There is not much street parking. There is not much parking in the public lots, and I saw lots of yellow tags, so make sure to keep an eye out for those street parking signs as well if that's what that's the route you're going down. But come on down and enjoy loads of street food and food trucks and so much more. Lots of vendor markets too, and all the shops also have a whole bunch of deals on today only. It's on until 9 o'clock here on Ottawa Street. Come on down, enjoy some food trucks and have some fun. Enjoy some live music and so much more. Lots of vendors too. It's on Ottawa Street. It's So Hungry. I'm Mitch on KX94.7.
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0: Number one for Hot New Country, KX 94.7, Luke Combs, Sleepless in a Hotel Room. Number one song in Canada for 4 weeks in a row. And Luke Combs was also sitting at the top of the Crook and Chase countdown with Days Like These. And that song, Sleepless in a Hotel Room, was number two. Our Crook and Chase countdown happens every Sunday morning from 7 to 11 right here at KX 94.7. Ella Langley's coming up, and the debut from Carter Faith is next.
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2: Hey everyone, it's Mitch. I'm down here on Ottawa Street for So Hungry, going on until 9 o'clock tonight. Plenty of time for you to enjoy loads of amazing food trucks. Now, it is super busy right now, but it's just going to get busier, so come on down sooner rather than later. There's lots of vendors here if you're looking for a last-minute Mother's Day gift. Lots of the local shops also have deals on today as well for So Hungry. And, of course, don't forget all the food trucks. If you think you can put it in a food truck, then it's here. There's so much options that I had a rough time. 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So stop on by. It's on until 9 o'clock here on Ottawa Street. Check out the live music, the vendors, and all the food trucks. It's on until 9. I'm Mitch in the KX 94.7 Events Cruiser.
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20: There's a chance of some rain, risk of a thunderstorm late this afternoon. Gusty winds and 17 degrees are high. Chance of rain, risk of a thunderstorm into this evening too, with a low of +3. There is the risk of some frost overnight. Sunshine for mom tomorrow, a high of 14, sunny and 13 on Monday. There is weather and more at kxcountry.fm.

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0: airwaves from Brett Kissel on KX94.7 in Ella Langley to choose in Texas. And we were very thrilled to see that she is choosing Hamilton TD Coliseum for her show on July the 16th. Tickets will be up for grabs all this week, starting on Monday with Toff and Melissa.
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T-top jack in a cherry coke town. 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

0: for Hot New Country, KX 94.7. Jason Aldean, how far does a goodbye go? And Dustin Lynch with Mackenzie Porter, Thinking About You. And If I Go Missing, that was brand new from Tim and the Glory Voice. I'm Linda. I have been so anxious to get out in the garden. I want to plant my pots. I want to do my hanging baskets. But it's still just a little iffy. We've had frost advisories and warnings through this past week. And I don't want to, you know, put out the money only to see the flowers go and wilt. So waiting patiently, as I'm sure many of you are as well. We've got a great classic coming up to kick off our next long ride from AJ and Jimmy Buffett.
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2: Hey everyone, it's Mitch. I'm here at So Hungry on Ottawa Street. It's on until 9 o'clock. So many different food trucks and so many different options. If you think it can go in a food truck, it's probably here. Not only that, but there's so many different vendors as well throughout the street. You have to go through the whole thing from Main to Dunsmuir. Is just one big thrift section, and it's all just thrift vendors with so many different clothing and accessories. And then there's so much art and so much more, and of course music, food trucks. There's so much to do down here. Do you get where the so comes from? It's also because it's SCW. It's a fabric district. Check it out. It's on until 9 o'clock. If you are driving down here, good luck with that. Make sure you make sure of all the signs up around the street. And, of course, if you do find parking, make sure you pay. I saw a lot of yellow tickets. So stop on by until 9 o'clock. It's So Hungry on Ottawa Street. Thanks to Strode's Barbecue and Deli for making this trip possible. I'm Mitch in the KX 94.7 Events Cruiser.
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1: It's always on 5 in Margaritaville, come to think of it.
0: Yeah, I heard that.
1: You've been there, haven't you?
0: Yes, sir.
1: I've seen your boat there.
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1: All right. 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
0: Stumble my way back.
1: Okay. Well, we just want to make sure you can keep it between the navigational beacons.
0: Between the buoys. I got it.
1: All right. 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
0: I'm ready. Crank it up.
1: Let's get out of here.
0: I'm gone.

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0: Number one for Hot New Country, KX 94.7. I'm leaving you from High Valley and Time's Ticking from Justin Moore. Well, time is a ticking. Mother's Day tomorrow. You know, 58% of moms want to drop everything and do nothing on Mother's Day. Absolutely nothing. So allow your mom that privilege. And 51% of moms say that quality time with their families is what they want most for Mother's Day. So there you go. Hint, hint. We've got Cole Swindell, Co Wetzel, and Chad Brantley coming up.
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2: Hey everyone, it's Mitch. Stop on by for So Hungry, going on until 9 o'clock here on Ottawa Street. There's so much to do and so much time to do it. It's going on until 9 o'clock. If you are driving down here, just make sure to watch those street signs and don't park in front of fire hydrants. The parking enforcers are out. 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I'm Mitch in the KX 94.7 Events Cruiser.
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16: Chance of rain, risk of a thunderstorm late in the afternoon. Gusty winds, a high of 17 today. Chance of showers, risk of a thunderstorm tonight with a low of +3. There is the risk of some frost overnight. Things for mom look good tomorrow. Lots of sunshine, a high of 14 for your Mother's Day. And we've got sunshine on Monday with a high of 13. There is weather and more at kxcountry.fm.

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1: 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And Cole Wetzel with Jesse Murph taking the high road. Still to come this hour, Cody Johnson, and we've got George Burge with Luke Bryant up next.
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0: Number one for Hot New Country, KX 94.7 Something Else, Brock Phillips. And Cody Johnson, Till You Can't. KX Win Sticker Wednesday this week. We have a four-pack of tickets to Monster Madness. It is coming up on June the 6th, Meridian Center in St. Catharines. Always a really popular show. And our first two plays of the day, $100 in Lotto 649 tickets. And those tickets, first two plays of the day. 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

0: 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She is pumped to be playing Route 905. It's the Country Music Festival that's coming July 24th and 25th to the Ancaster Fairgrounds. And along with Madeline Merlot, Brett Kissel, Chase Rice, Jade Eagleson, Chase Beckham, Ryan Langdon, and many more. 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
14: Chance of showers, risk of a thunderstorm this evening. Overnight, we're down to +3. There is the risk of some frost overnight. Sunny and 14 for Mother's Day tomorrow. Sunny and 13 on Monday. There is weather and more at kxcountry.fm.

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0: Kelly Roll from KX94.7, and we had Shaboozy with a bar song, Tipsy, who has a date in KX Country, RBC Amphitheater, on September the 25th. Still to come, Dan and Shay, we got Riley Green and Jason Aldean.
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0: Number one for Hot New Country, KX 94.7. Brett Kissel with Dirk Bentley on Hurtin' Songs and Jason Aldean with that big green tractor. I saw a few people cutting their lawns already. Yeah, I find that ours hasn't, well, I mean, it's looking really green, but it's not that long. And then I talked to my son, and he's in Stony Creek, and he said that his lawn, it's got to be at least 8 inches high. So I don't know what kind of fertilizer is going on out there, but he's all set to cut his lawn already. Oh, if you are enjoying the great outdoors, hope you're having a good weekend. And bringing us along, we've got Bailey Zimmerman up next.
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1: Number one for Hot New Country, KX 94.7, with Josh Ross and Scared of Getting Sober. We had Kenny Chesney with Some Beer in Mexico. Today is Babysitter's Day. Oh, I remember those days. I don't even know how much a babysitter makes now. I think for the entire night, it was anywhere from $5 to $10, which was big money back then. It's National Lost Sock Memorial Day, a time to say goodbye to all those single socks, the ones that were not found either in the washing machine or in the dryer. They have gone to washing machine heaven. What happens to those socks?
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15: Chance of showers, risk of a thunderstorm this evening with a low of +3. Risk of frost overnight. Tomorrow for mom looks really good. Lots of sunshine, a high of 14, sunny and 13 on Monday. There is weather and more at kxcountry.fm.

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0: Claus, Never Drink It Again from KX 94.7, and A Date with Dean Brody, September the 24th, RBC Amphitheater. When we come back, we've got some Zach Top. We're going to hear Morgan Griffiths and Jordan Davis.
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0: Kevin for Hot New Country, KX 94.7, James Barker Band, Somebody I Know, and Jordan Davis with Bar None. If you are looking for tickets to see Parker McCollum, we have them. We have tickets. He is at the OLG stage, Fallsview Casino, July the 23rd. And we're also going to throw in $100 for the Overtime Sports Bar. 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
1: Hey, KX fans. Bill Kapitancic from Crime Stoppers here. Hamilton police are investigating a series of distraction thefts that occurred recently in the Westdale area around McMaster University and need your help. These incidents often involve a female suspect posing as a taxi passenger and male posing as a taxi driver. The female offers to reimburse you cash as the taxi driver won't accept debit payment. 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The suspects in these fraudsters are a male and female duo. Two different females. One's described as a white female, blonde hair, between ages 18 and 25. The second female, darker complexion, dark hair, 20 to 30. The male is between 20 and 30 years of age, dark complexion, and may be operating a dark-colored sedan, possibly a city taxi, or have no markings at all. If you have any information and don't want to call police, call Crime Stoppers at 1-800-222-TIPS or submit a tip online at www.crimestoppershamilton.com. 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

0: Number one for Hot New Country, KX 94.7, with Lucky Jade Eagleson. Now, hope luck is on your side. Starting on Monday, Ella Langley tickets will be up for grabs just on the KX Morning Ride. That's with Toph and Melissa. Now, her show is TD Coliseum in Hamilton, July the 16th. And starting on Monday and every day this upcoming week, Toph and Melissa will reveal the Ella Langley keyword of the day, not a song of the day. It'll be a keyword of the day, and it's going to change every single day. Yes. So Ninth Texter will be off to the show with that very special keyword. Good luck.
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0: Josh Ross from KX94.7. Hey, how you look? And Blake Shelton, a guy with a girl. We've got Sam Hunt on the way, some Dylan Scott and the Reklaws.
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0: 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And that's exactly what the show is all about. The Hometown Heroes Tour with Dean Brody and the Reklaas, making its way to RBC Amphitheater on September the 24th. I'm Linda, just getting set to wrap up my portion of the day. 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
0: 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It's John Party with his new one called...

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0: Number one for Hot New Country, KX 94.7, Ella Langley. The song is called Be Her from the new album Dandelion. Kicking off another Saturday night at KX 94.7. I'm Derm, just after 7 o'clock, and happy Mother's Day weekend. Ella Langley concert tickets for her big show. She's coming to the TD Coliseum on July the 16th and starting on Monday morning. And every morning next week, your chance to grab yourself Ella Langley concert tickets with Toff and Melissa on the KX 94.7 Morning Ride. Let's enjoy a great Saturday night together. Turn the radio up. Let the neighbors know what you're listening to. We got Alan Jackson. We've got Nate Holler's latest coming up. And music from Russell Dickerson is up next.
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0: 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Tennille Arts, Don't Ruin Flowers, and Alan Jackson, Love the Fiddle, and Little Bitty. I'm Derm. We've got Tim Hicks coming up, and music from Jordan Davis is next.
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